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That was brought to you by Big Sat Hondog bigating sa lang

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0: 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Good morning. Good morning, sweetheart. It's a Friday. It's a bright and sunny Friday for us. And you know, kapag Biyernes, Kinky Friday is in. Okay, pag Kinky Friday, alam nyo na yan, ha? Ayan. Good morning, good morning. And we're about to enjoy the love song sa chikahan na medyo makulit. Makulit na chikahan. With yours truly, George and Dr. Hart. Hanggang alas 11 po yan ang umaga. At sa mga nag-aabang ng ating kinky question of the day. Naku! Sige nga. 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Oh. Let's have it through our text line sa 0917-1579-927 at ang ating isa pang text line 0961-8924-927 yung Facebook page natin sa mga online Heart FM 92.7 dash Cagayan de Oro City 9:15 on the clock. Let's have Ding Dong Avanzado. 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Seduce. Keep it right here. Oo, seduce.
1: Grabe naman yung seduce na yan.
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And the next song is brought to us by Nutrimax Vitamin D3, Max Beneficio, Max Epektibo.

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1: Good morning!
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0: Ayun.
1: At mga sweethearts, well, while we are talking about our question of the heart and we are doing our Kinky Friday now, Dr. Heart, as I can see, meron na tayo o dumating na yung ating bisita ngayon. I'm excited about this kasi we'll be talking about a very life-changing event.
0: Yeah. Yes. It's a great opportunity for Cagayanons, actually, George, no? Napakalaking opportunity for us. Parang, eto nga, may isang window for us to begin our new adventure.
1: Yes.
0: Diba? Parang tipong ganun.
1: It's a step for you to fulfill your dreams.
0: Mamaya. 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
1: Espesyal ang ating mga bisita. Yeah. At mamaya nga, ito may mga familiar faces kasi as I can see. So we'll be talking more about that. And sa lahat ng mga nagpa-register din, Dr. Heart, ano? So
0: yeah, of course.
1: They gotta hear this one.
0: Actually, pinablog natin yan dito sa Heart FM. Yes. Mamaya, makakasama natin, no? Straight from the CEO of Phil-O's Adventure.
1: Oh, diba? There.
0: Talaga. Eto muna, tingnan natin yung mga reaction ng mga sweethearts natin with regards to our question of the heart. Eto, 0159 kay... good day, kindly greet people from Chinkiti. Hi, kina Miss Jenny Lou and Miss Jinsky and Miss Bonalos La Chica. And from T-Bus, the Damon Cagadas, jumbo sa may Eden Soles sa Indahag. Hi po sa inyo lahat. Thank you for listening.
1: And speaking of Eden Soles, Dr. Heart, hi din sa kanilang resto manager na si Mr. J.M. 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
0: Alright, 1061, good morning. Maraming salamat for always listening sa Heart FM. Sabi niya, what's up, Doc Heart and Sweet George? It's been a while. Uy, si ano to?
1: Yes, si Frankie too.
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1: 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Good morning. Thank you.
0: Oras natin, we got 47 minutes down 10 o'clock in the morning. 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Just keep it here on your Heart FM.
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0: Ang sarap higupin pag mainit.
1: Ayaw. 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
0: Siyempre, kasama niyo pa rin si George and Dr. Heart. 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
0: 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And of course, we're talking, George, of... Nonetheless, the CEO of Phil Oz Adventure, ayan, kasama natin ngayon dito po sa booth ng Heart FM, Daddy Aldrin, the boy.
1: Daddy Aldrin, ayan. Good ayan. 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
0: 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Ah, di ba?
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0: 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Na-miss mo ba?
2: 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Eh, kung po pwede pa lang eh.
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2: 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Hindi naman. Yes, salamat sa invitation. Salamat sa inyong time for us, no?
0: Ayan.
1: Thank you din.
0: Dati Aldrin, dating nasa ere, ngayon nasa Philos Adventure.
1: Yun.
2: Yes.
0: Ano pang meron?
2: Yes, of course, Philos Adventure, where your new adventure begins po. So, it's actually, ang Philos Adventure is like, parang ano ko to. Kaya ang pangalan na yan talaga mismo sa adventure ko going to Australia from Philippines.
1: Oh.
2: So I've been into radio industry for ilang dekada ba? Almost 2 decades.
1: Oh.
2: So medyo matagal-tagal din.
0: Maihapigyo natin yung edad,
1: yes.
0: Ani Ron. 2 decades na yun, diba?
2: Diyan ako pisa ako ng MOR. I was 21 years old.
1: Oh, so, na-calculate na tuloy.
2: Tapos naman. Half pala doon. Okay, so actually talaga, itong Pinos Adventure talaga, ito yung pinangalan ko talaga because it's my adventure from Philippines to Australia. So, I came to Australia on a student visa. So, that's why nung naging plastado na kami doon at pinagpala tayo, so we put up this educational firm.
1: Oh.
2: So, it's designed name, Philos Adventure. To share it sa ating mga kababayan. Because that's really our goal and this is actually our focus with my family na gawin namin itong tulong sa ating mga kababayan to be there. Kasi ito naman yung journey natin eh. So, sa atin nagsimula doon. So, hanggang ngayon. So, in fact, tomorrow, sa ating event, which is the face-to-face
0: that's
2: orientation.
0: That's gonna be the recruitment day tomorrow.
2: Yes, that's right. Recruitment day tomorrow at N Hotel, 2 p.m. So, 2 p.m. to 5 p.m. tomorrow.
0: Mm-hmm.
2: So
0: that's gonna be at the Catlea Function Room.
2: Yes,
0: Hotel,
2: it is.
0: Sa Kausuwagan.
2: Yes. Right. So, praise God at ano na tayo, punong-puno na at marami pa rin gustong pumunta. 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But, we're still welcome pa rin yung mga, ano, we welcome pa rin natin yung mga mag-walk-in doon. 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
1: Yes.
2: Oh, kasi, actually, 100 lang talaga yung limit na. Namin kasi I just want to make sure talaga na ma-accommodate namin lahat. But of course, if there are still interested na mga individuals to come over, why not? So you're still welcome.
0: Ayan, punong-puno na daw kasi yung conference hall. Hindi na magkasa yung mga kangaroo.
2: Totoo.
1: Oh, excited na sila na, you know, to go through this adventure. Aside from seeing the kangaroo in the flesh. Pero yung opportunity of a lifetime. Yeah.
0: Ayun. So, ano ba yung i-expect natin bukas?
2: Tomorrow, definitely, it's our first time ever na hinild namin yung face-to-face orientation sa hotel. So, it's gonna be a big one. So, we have guests from different college partners. So, though yung iba hindi nakapunta dito sa event natin kasi nga may mga previous commitments sila. Kasi biglaan din kasi itong plano namin to mount this event. Since nag-holiday naman din kami with my whole family here. So, inisa ko na rin, no? Business with leisure na rin at the same time. So, parang ganun na rin yung punto. But tomorrow it's gonna be a big day. Why? Because we're gonna be giving away lots of discounts, big discounts sa mga magpo-proceed po na magpa-process for Philippines Business Australia. So, basta marami, hindi ko na lang i-detalye talaga, halos silang lahat ay makakuha for those nag-registered sa atin, sa ating face-to-face orientation.
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2: 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Even though may mga iba tayong mga businesses doon sa Australia, ganun din yung ginagawa natin. So we always try to help, no? Lalo-lalo sa mga kababayan natin. So especially dito sa Philos Adventure. Kasi nga, mas maganda dito. Kasi talaga, ito yung journey ko noon that I could share to someone na mag-proceed sa ating student visa. So expect a lot of things tomorrow. Magandang pangyayari. Packed with information. Detailed talaga ng information. Kasi I myself will be the main speaker. So I'll be telling them my journey from being a student visa to an entrepreneur in Australia. So, pwedeng mangyari talaga yon.
1: Posible.
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2: Yes.
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0: Saan ba sila pwedeng mag-inquire?
2: Yes, they can actually call. Nasa Facebook naman tayo, may website tayo. 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
0: Medyo
2: office.
0: Huot yun dito.
2: Yes. That's why nangita. Tagyod ka rin, komportable kaayo. Yes.
0: Alright, nice. Once again, Daddy Adrian, invite our listeners, our sweethearts listening to Heart FM right now. Naririnig din tayong bukid noon, ha?
1: Yes. Wow.
0: Oh, ito talaga. Interview na to.
2: Oh, really? Wow naman. Hello sa mga taga-bukid noon. So, sige, kung sad-sad yaso ng panahon.
1: Oh.
0: The sad-sad king ito, eh.
2: Grabe si yung experience. Kasama ko nga pala si Charlo, ang ating business development manager. Kabago lang, na-hire kahapon.
1: Ay, wow. Congratulations.
0: Siyempre, kasama na natin si Dr. Paco.
2: Yes. Ang tatay ni Boy palagi. Kasama
0: ni Boy palagi.
2: Yes. He's also been part of Philos. He used to be our general manager.
0: Yeah.
2: So, kaso lang na-busy din sila with their own business sa Luda.
1: Yes.
2: So, kaya yun. But anyway, maraming salamat talaga. Tomorrow po, alas dos na nga po, if you could come earlier than that, would be great. Lalong-lalo na yung mga hindi nakapag-register.
0: Ayun.
2: So, be there earlier. Baka masaraduhan na kayo by 2 p.m.
0: Sayang naman,
2: strictly closed.
0: Sayang naman yung opportunity.
2: Absolutely.
0: Diba?
2: Kasi madaming information na makukuha kayo. Regardless po, tutuloy kayo o hindi, just get the information on how to get to Australia on a student visa. Kasi napakadali po kung mag-student visa kayo. Hindi naman sinabi kong sobrang dali, but it for me, with all the visa na pwedeng
1: applyan
2: yung Australia, student visa is the easiest and the fastest one for me. Okay? Tapos you're allowed to work there legally.
0: At my age, pwede ba kaya? Apply na kaya.
2: Negotiable yan.
1: Apply tayo.
2: Sa Philos naman, hindi naman Australia lang. So we cater New Zealand, which is probably pwedeng mga may edad na. They are welcome
0: talaga. Sino ba may edad dito?
2: Si Charlo. So yun. So meron din mga Europe, sa Europe, pwede din tayo mag-process.
0: Ayun.
2: Canada. So we can process, no? Pero yung talagang ating main talaga na is Australia. Since
1: Australia,
2: we live there, based kami doon, yun ang advantage sa Philos, no? Kasi nandun tayo,
1: matiman na ito
2: mga estudyante, ma-welcome na itong tarong. So with our post landing service, napakaganda po. Kaya doon tayo nagkaka-award.
1: Wow! Yes, that's an award.
2: Oh, yes. Oh, so, mayroon tayong dalawang award sa Awa ng Panginoon.
1: Uh-oh.
2: So, we have Golden Globe Award in 2023 and in 2025. So, we have Asia's Legacy Award as the best consulting firm.
1: Congratulations.
2: So, yun po yung
0: talagang kasaligan gyud ang Melos Adventure.
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0: 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Ciara featuring Missy Elliott with 1-2 Step. And that song was brought to us by Playtime Entertainment. Born for Happiness. Happy, happy listening, Mommy Elaine. At saka mayong unto kay Sir Afrin Nuwayan. 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

0: 2 minutes to go before hitting 1 o'clock, and that was Kelly Clarkson with Because of You. Oh, share natin yung kantang to, ha, sa mga sweethearts natin dyan sa may Claverio, Misamis Oriental, o dyan sa may Dustin Bake Shop. Shoutout po sa inyong lahat dyan, ha, kay Rex June Liling, Ati MJ, kay Kikil. Maraming maraming salamat. That is coming from Edgy Boy G. Oh, Edgy, kay Edgy Boy, ganan siya. Happy, happy listening po sa inyong lahat dyan, ha, sa may Claveria. Anyway, susunod na si George para sa ating Christmas countdown. We've got 84 days to go before Christmas.
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0: 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And leaving you with a song from Backstreet Boys with Christmas Time. Playing right here sa Heart FM, ang radyo ng hardcore. Let's enjoy the rest day of our Friday. Happy weekend, everyone. 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

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Magandang Friday afternoon, sweethearts. We are kind of having this gloomy Friday, and somehow I'm anticipating that it could be raining cats and dogs mamaya. Mas mabuti na mag-advance mag-isip, ano? Ayan, maing hapon, mga sweethearts. And it's a great, great, great day with you. Okay, welcome po ha sa ating programang Dear Heart. Kasama si George hanggang alas 3 ng hapon. Lahat ng mga love songs na magpapatunaw ng inyong mga puso. 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Let's hit the Love Island now with Michael Ruff's More Than You'll Ever Know. 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

0: 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And the time check is brought to us by McDonald's. Separate lives. Why do we need to go on moving? Separate lives when we can live as one. Pitaw. Ngayon, George po, hanggang alas stress ha. This is Dear Heart sa medyo madag-umon na Friday. Gotta get some pump to make us feel, you know, chill, George. Yeah, I got you. Love songs ang dala ko. Hanggang alas stress. 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Tambayan mo ko. Yeah. And this is your favorite hangout place. 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Regards sa tanan, sweethearts na naminaw. Hi, Sir Monsor. Dagang salamat, ha. Thank you for always listening. My regards to Mami Hana, to a Sharky Boy and Elsa Girl, ha. Nagang salamat po sa inyong pakikinig. At sa may Cam Phillips naman, avid fan mo ko, George, 7407, still here. Maraming maraming salamat, ha. Nakatouch. Oh, happy birthday. Oh, happy birthday kay Raymond Osorio. This one just came in now. Happy birthday sa lahat ng mga nagbe-birthday din today, ha? Sa pinsan ko, kay Sir Emma, no? Maraming maraming salamat for always tuning in. And praying and wishing you all the best sa inyong special day. Diba, Raymond? Happy birthday sa inyo. Text me, baka may nagbe-birthday, ha? Meron special occasions and for your shoutouts. I got you. Okay, text nyo ako ha. 0917-1579-927 0961-8924-927. 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Moving on, I've got something from Lionel Richie and many more. 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

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Olivia Newton-John is up next. And the next song is brought to us by EXL Makabuhay Plus Capsule. 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
1: 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Bigla na lang, minahal kita. That song was brought to us by Excel Makabuhay Plus Capsule. It's never too late to be healthy, jamming, and enjoying your favorite love songs till 3 o'clock. Ito po sa ating programang Dear Heart. Alam kong ikaw nag-aabang. Sama ni Sir Efren Wayan at ang Wayan family sa City Homes, Malanang Upol. 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Happy Friday afternoon, George. Thank you. Shoutout natin ang Lasaka family, Paharon family, and of course, ang Wayan family, si Nanay Siding. Maying hapon, Nanay Siding. Salamat sa inyong pakikinig. Uy, eto may greetings tayo, birthday greeting. Hi George, good afternoon. Hope you are well. Thank you. Navia Summer here. I'd like to greet my very good friend Raymond. A happiest birthday. Thank you, George. I'll try to play your requested song, ha? You better watch out for that. Sa lahat ng mga gusto pang magpa-shoutouts and requests, well, you got me here. And I got you. Kaya text na ako. 0917-1579-927 at 0961-8924-927. 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

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Taylor Dane. 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

0: 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I guess it's really up with the rain, you know, to make us feel melancholic with the weather and the song. 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Happy Friday. 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Salamat po. Thank you. Maraming salamat sa mga kaliwatan. Parinti ni Tia Justada Pagaran. Kagadas de la Peña. Ang iyong burol sa may Commonwealth Corner Tandang Sora, Quezon City. On the land. Maraming salamat for always tuning in. You better tell me, how are you? Hindi ko alam, parang nagliliwanag na ulit yung after that rain. Anyways, keep on texting me for your shoutouts and requests on this wonderful Friday. Still a wonderful Friday, right? 0917-1579-927 at 0961-8924-927. Yung Facebook page natin, huwag kalilimutan. 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Yeah, let's better hear this from Journey and many more. 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

2:25. Let's hear the next song from Stacy Letso with Miracles. And the next song is brought to us by EXL Makabuhay Plus Capsule. It's never too late to be healthy.

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We got 3 more minutes bago po mag alas 3. Ah. You know, it's time. Yeah. This kind of moment of the day wherein ang heavy talaga. Kasi I need to say goodbye to you all. Maraming salamat po for spending your cold Fridays with me. A little safety precaution and reminder to bring your reindeers with you. Oh, ayan na pagulat. Oh, no, magkasakit pa ta. Ha, kasi mukhang uulan talaga. Thank you. Oh, sa mga nag-text, sa mga nag-message din sa ating Facebook page, it's now time for Jason Steele. Siya nang susunod para sa Heart Afternoon Drive. 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Alas 3 hanggang alas 5. 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Alas 12 hanggang alas 3 naman yan. Every Saturdays. And I spread love and virus. And be kind in all the his... And always, a little something from Glock 9. This has been George. Manatili na katuto. Spend your day, your night with us. 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